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Kane Brown, Woman, 92.9 The Bull. That is your number one song here on the Top 6 Countdown tonight. George Burge, Luke Bryan in at 2 with Ride, Ride, Ride. Jason Aldean, Don't Tell on Me, was number 3. Dean Brody in at number 4, A Man Without a Woman. Can't Get Rid of Ella Langley, Morgan Wallen, Just Yet, I Can't Love You Anymore. Number 5, Luke Combs started us off at number 6 with Be By You. Let us know what you think of the countdown. We'll see how it shapes up for the weekend Top 30 Countdown on Sunday. And then, of course, how it shapes up Monday at 6 o'clock. Here's Luke Bryan.

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Gord Bamford on your country station, 92.9 The Bull. As that is going to be it for my time. You'll hear me again tomorrow afternoon. Jared is going to take you through the morning tomorrow, and that'll be the same on Sunday. Don't forget our weekend top 30 countdown on a Sunday. The Race for the Kids 100. More information and to grab your tickets last minute, you can head over to the Bull.

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6: Hey there, it's Derek Chesney here of the Saskatoon Crime Stoppers. This week on Crime Stoppers Unmasked, we're asking for the public's help in identifying a chronic shoplifting suspect. The frequent shoplifter to Saskatoon's Preston Crossing area is described by staff as being a Caucasian male in his mid-40s. He is small in stature, around 5'6", and has a slim build. The male is seen on numerous occasions wearing a gray Under Armour hoodie and a black ball cap. Photos of the suspect can be seen on Facebook, Instagram, and our homepage. 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
6: There you go. That's it.
7: Hey there, it's Derek Chesney here of the Saskatoon Crime Stoppers. This week on Crime Stoppers Unmasked, we're asking for the public's help in identifying a chronic shoplifting suspect. The frequent shoplifter to Saskatoon's Preston Crossing area is described by staff as being a Caucasian male in his mid-40s. He is small in stature, around 5'6", and has a slim build. The male is seen on numerous occasions wearing a gray Under Armour hoodie and a black ball cap. Photos of the suspect can be seen on Facebook, Instagram, and our homepage. 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
5: 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This week on Crime Stoppers Unmasked, we're asking for the public's help in identifying a chronic shoplifting suspect. The frequent shoplifter to Saskatoon's Preston Crossing area is described by staff as being a Caucasian male in his mid-40s. He is small in stature, around 5'6", and has a slim build. The male is seen on numerous occasions wearing a gray Under Armour hoodie and a black ball cap. Photos of the suspect can be seen on Facebook, Instagram, and our homepage. 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

0: morning. This is your news for Saturday, July 25th. It was only a matter of time. Another Saskatoon overpass has been struck, this time with a grain bin being transported by a semi-truck. The overpass in question is the 51st Street overpass on Idlewild Drive. The southbound lane on Idlewild Drive at the 51st Street overpass has since been reopened. With the possibility of a strike looming, WestJet is offering guests traveling July 30th to August 4th to make a one-time change or cancellation at no cost. Last week, the airline's cabin crew voted 99.4% in favor of walking off the job. QP Local 8125 represents about 4,400 employees who could legally walk off the job. The airline says it is actively engaged in negotiations with the union representing WestJet cabin crew. Saskatchewan NDP are hosting an open house in Saskatoon in September after reports emerge of a potential AI data center proposed for land in the RM of Corman Park. The opposition leader wants to hear directly from residents about concerns and questions surrounding AI data centers. The northbound ramps connecting Circle Drive to College and Attridge Drive will be closed overnight between Friday and Wednesday for road resurfacing, with the ramps closing each night to allow the work to progress. To enhance conservation efforts across the Prairie Provinces, specifically prescribed burns, the Weston Family Foundation has awarded the Canadian Prairies Prescribed Fire Exchange with $6.49 million. Mewasin's Director of Conservation says a few of the initiatives to be funded include training over 1,000 prescribed fire practitioners and land managers and supporting the application of prescribed fire on up to 25,000 acres of prairie. Over to sports, the Calgary Stampeders dominated over the Winnipeg Blue Bombers in last night's game, winning the game with a final score of 52-30. The Stampeders' win came with three touchdowns all in the first half of the game. The Saskatchewan Roughriders, on the other hand, last played on Thursday when they hosted the Edmonton Elks. The game was close, but ultimately the Riders lost to the Elks 36-34. The Riders' next chance to rebound from the loss is next Saturday when they go head-to-head against the Elk for a second time. Over to baseball, where in the WCBL, the Saskatoon Berries took down the Fort McMurray Giants for a second time in a row, ending the game with a 9-1 victory. In the majors of baseball, the Toronto Blue Jays entered the Boston Red Sox domain last night with less than stellar results. The game adds another loss to the Blue Jays' growing total, with the Red Sox winning the game with a score of 6-4. Moving along to basketball, in the CEBL, the Montreal Alliance and Ottawa Blackjacks had a tough game, with the Alliance ultimately winning the game with a 96-85 score. The Edmonton Stingers didn't have a very successful game against the Calgary Surge with a 101-88 loss. The Saskatoon Mamba were in action on Thursday when they topped the Brampton Honey Badgers 98-92. The Mamba won't be seen back on the court until later today when they go against the Vancouver Bandits. In weather, today mainly sunny, hazy, and a high of 32. Tonight, increasing cloudiness, 30% chance of showers overnight with a risk of a thunderstorm, hazy this evening, wind becoming southeast at 20 kilometers an hour this evening and a low of 18. Tomorrow, clearing in the morning, wind northwest at 20 kilometers an hour in the morning and a high of 28. I'm Lena Iraki, and that's your news.
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20: The Bull.

0: morning. This is your news for Saturday, July 25th. It was only a matter of time. Another Saskatoon overpass has been struck, this time with a grain bin being transported by a semi-truck. The overpass in question is the 51st Street overpass on Idlewild Drive. The southbound lane on Idlewild Drive at the 51st Street overpass has since been reopened. With the possibility of a strike looming, WestJet is offering guests traveling July 30th to August 4th to make a one-time change or cancellation at no cost. Last week, the airline's cabin crew voted 99.4% in favor of walking off the job. QP Local 8125 represents about 4,400 employees who could legally walk off the job. The airline says it is actively engaged in negotiations with the union representing WestJet cabin crew. Saskatchewan NDP are hosting an open house in Saskatoon in September after reports emerge of a potential AI data center proposed for land in the RM of Corman Park. The opposition leader wants to hear directly from residents about concerns and questions surrounding AI data centers. The northbound ramps connecting Circle Drive to College and Attridge Drive will be closed overnight between Friday and Wednesday for road resurfacing, with the ramps closing each night to allow the work to progress. To enhance conservation efforts across the Prairie Provinces, specifically prescribed burns, the Weston Family Foundation has awarded the Canadian Prairies Prescribed Fire Exchange with $6.49 million. Mewasin's Director of Conservation says a few of the initiatives to be funded include training over 1,000 prescribed fire practitioners and land managers, and supporting the application of prescribed fire on up to 25,000 acres of prairie. Over to sports, the Calgary Stampeders dominated over the Winnipeg Blue Bombers in last night's game, winning the game with a final score of 52-30. The Stampeders' win came with three touchdowns all in the first half of the game. The Saskatchewan Roughriders, on the other hand, last played on Thursday when they hosted the Edmonton Elks. The game was close, but ultimately the Riders lost to the Elks 36-34. The Riders' next chance to rebound from the loss is next Saturday when they go head-to-head against the Elk for a second time. Over to baseball, where in the WCBL, the Saskatoon Berries took down the Fort McMurray Giants for a second time in a row, ending the game with a 9-1 victory. In the majors of baseball, the Toronto Blue Jays entered the Boston Red Sox domain last night with less than stellar results. The game adds another loss to the Blue Jays' growing total, with the Red Sox winning the game with a score of 6-4. Moving along to basketball, in the CEBL, the Montreal Alliance and Ottawa Blackjacks had a tough game, with the Alliance ultimately winning the game with a 96-85 score. The Edmonton Stingers didn't have a very successful game against the Calgary Surge with a 101-88 loss. The Saskatoon Mamba were in action on Thursday when they topped the Brampton Honey Badgers 98-92. The Mamba won't be seen back on the court until later today when they go against the Vancouver Bandits. In weather, today mainly sunny, hazy, and a high of 32. Tonight, increasing cloudiness, 30% chance of showers overnight with a risk of a thunderstorm, hazy this evening, wind becoming southeast at 20 kilometers an hour this evening and a low of 18. Tomorrow, clearing in the morning, wind northwest at 20 kilometers an hour in the morning and a high of 28. I'm Lena Iraki, and that's your news.
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15: I'm Lena Iraki with your Saskatoon weather.
12: Today, mainly sunny, hazy, and a high of 32. Tonight, increasing cloudiness, 30% chance of showers overnight with the risk of a thunderstorm, hazy this evening, wind becoming southeast at 20 kilometers an hour this evening and a low of 18. Tomorrow, clearing in the morning, wind northwest at 20 kilometers an hour in the morning and a high of 28.
15: 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Y'all ready?
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We got Kane Brown and Marshmallow this morning. 92.9 The Bull, your country station. Top of the morning to you. It's Jared here. Already a warm start to the day. 21 degrees. It's supposed to be an absolute scorcher this afternoon. Environment Canada is saying a high of 32 and maybe even some clouds and possible thunderstorms into the evening as well. That's sort of been the theme this summer, hasn't it? It makes one of these cold plunges at World of Spas a little bit more appealing. I'm going to be totally honest, and I totally suck with cold water. But speaking of World of Spas, we got some details on their summer truckload sale coming up. First, how about some Lainey Wilson?

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7: Hey there, it's Derek Chesney here, the Saskatoon Crime Stoppers. This week on Crime Stoppers Unmasked, we're asking for the public's help in identifying a chronic shoplifting suspect. The frequent shoplifter to Saskatoon's Preston Crossing area is described by staffs being a Caucasian male in his mid-40s. He is small in stature, around 5'6", and has a slim build. The male is seen on numerous occasions wearing a gray Under Armour hoodie and a black ball cap. Photos of the suspect can be seen on Facebook, Instagram, and our homepage. 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
7: I'm Lena Iraki with your Saskatoon weather. Today, mainly sunny, hazy, and a high of 32. Tonight, increasing cloudiness, 30% chance of showers overnight with the risk of a thunderstorm, hazy this evening. Wind becoming southeast at 20 kilometers an hour this evening and a low of 18. Tomorrow, clearing in the morning, wind northwest at 20 kilometers an hour in the morning and a high of 28.
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Cody Johnson taking us a little bit closer to 10 o'clock with the fall. 92.9 The Bull. Happy Saturday. Hope you're having a good start to the weekend so far. I don't know if you caught this or not, but yesterday during the show, we got a couple of contests up for grabs for you on our Facebook page. One of them includes a pair of super passes to the Saskatoon X, and the other includes a voucher for you and a guest to go and check out any indoor show of your choosing at the Fringe Festival. And again, both the Fringe and the Saskatoon X start next week. So it's very, very timely. And early next week, we're going to be picking a winner for both of those. So go check those posts out. They're pinned at the top of our Facebook page. Follow the directions. Get yourself entered. You could be checking out some shows absolutely free. Got more details coming up from World of Spas this morning. Here's High Valley in the meantime.

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Jeremy Gray, Miss Memphis on your country station, 92.9. The Bowl on a Saturday morning, already warm in the city here, 23 degrees. We're supposed to be up to 32 this afternoon, and it's going to be more of the weird stormy summer because tonight clouds rolling through. There's a 30% chance of showers, possible thunderstorms as well. So we may be getting some wind into the night, which if I'm being honest, if you're outside, that wind is a little bit refreshing. But we got more info coming up from the big sale going on at World of Spas. In the meantime, I think this is one of the most exciting voices in modern country right now. Ella Langley, this is Be Her.

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11: I'm Lena Iraki with your Saskatoon weather. Today, mainly sunny, hazy, and a high of 32. Tonight, increasing cloudiness, 30% chance of showers overnight with the risk of a thunderstorm, hazy this evening, wind becoming southeast at 20 kilometers an hour this evening and a low of 18. Tomorrow, clearing in the morning, wind northwest at 20 kilometers an hour in the morning and a high of 28.
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9: Saskatchewan's own Cooper Troupeau.

Man, that is a good example of some amazing local talent. That is Cooper Trepeau with These Hands. You ever have a chance to see them live? Well, there is one coming up. He is throwing his own music festival called Koopalooza. So go give their page a follow and see all the fun stuff that they have coming up. We got more checking in to do with World of Spas here. First, how about some Keith Urban?

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24: I'm Lena Iraki with your Saskatoon weather. Today, sunny, hazy, and a high of 32. Tonight, increasing cloudiness, 30% chance of showers overnight with the risk of a thunderstorm, hazy this evening, wind becoming southeast at 20 kilometers an hour this evening, and a low of 18. Tomorrow, clearing in the morning, wind northwest at 20 kilometers an hour in the morning and a high of 28.
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0: afternoon. This is your news for Saturday, July 25th. Hot weather conditions continue into the weekend. Environment and Climate Change Canada meteorologist Janelle Gergely says an upper ridge has moved into the prairies.
1: Oftentimes that leads to less cloud cover and more solar radiation reaching the surface. And then over multiple consecutive days, that heat is able to build under the ridge.
0: It was only a matter of time. Another Saskatoon overpass has been struck, this time with a grain bin being transported by a semi-truck. The overpass in question is the 51st Street overpass on Idlewild Drive. The bin was wedged and blocking the merge lane from westbound 51st Street, but has since been removed. The southbound lane on Idlewild Drive at the 51st Street overpass reopened last night. With the possibility of a strike looming, WestJet is offering guests traveling July 30th to August 4th to make a one-time change or cancellation at no cost. Last week, the airline's cabin crew voted 99.4% in favor of walking off the job. QB Local 8125 represents about 4,400 employees who could legally walk off the job. The airline says it is actively engaged in negotiations with the union representing WestJet cabin crew. Saskatchewan NDP are hosting an open house in Saskatoon in September after reports emerge of a potential AI data center proposed for land in the RM of Corman Park. The opposition leader wants to hear directly from residents about concerns and questions surrounding AI data centers. A note for the road. Starting today, road restrictions for road patching will begin for 2 days in the westbound lanes of Circle Drive. It's for road patching work over the next 2 days, so the westbound lanes of Circle Drive South from Lorne Avenue off-ramp to Gordie Howe Bridge will have one lane of traffic open on both days. Detour signs will be in place. Over in sports, tonight the CFL will see the BC Lions host the Toronto Argonauts. Kickoff is at 5 p.m. The Saskatchewan Roughriders are taking a trip to Edmonton to play the Edmonton Elks this Saturday. The Riders have only lost twice in the season so far, once to the Toronto Argonauts and the other time to the Edmonton Elks. Over to baseball, the WCBL will host 3 games and 1 doubleheader tonight that feature Saskatchewan teams. After taking down the Fort McMurray Giants twice in a row, the Saskatoon Berries will hit the road, heading to Sylvan Lake to go against the Sylvan Lake Gulls at 7.05 p.m. The Berries will be back at home on Monday when they play the Medicine Hat Mavericks. In Major League Baseball, the Toronto Blue Jays are looking to recover from yesterday's 6-4 loss when the Boston Red Sox host them for a second time at 2:10 p.m. today. Moving along to basketball, the CEBL has 2 games today, starting the day off strong with the Winnipeg Sea Bears hosting the Brampton Honey Badgers at 1:30 p.m. Later on in the day, the Saskatoon Mamba will come out to compete against the Vancouver Bandits on the court at 7 p.m. The WNBA, on the other hand, are holding the All-Star Game tonight at 6:30 p.m., Regular season action resumes on Tuesday with the Toronto Tempo coming back into action when they visit the Minnesota Lynx at 6 p.m. Over in weather today, sunny, hazy, and a high of 32. Tonight, increasing cloudiness, 30% chance of showers overnight with the risk of a thunderstorm, hazy this evening, wind becoming southeast at 20 kilometers an hour this evening and a low of 18. Tomorrow, clearing in the morning, wind northwest at 20 kilometers an hour in the morning and a high of 28. Right now, it's 25 degrees in Saskatoon. I'm Lena Iraki, and that's your news.
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There's Ella Langley, Morgan Wallen, I Can't Love You Anymore. 92.9 The Bull, Jackson along with you this afternoon. Hope you've had a great Saturday so far. Coming up, lots of events going in around Saskatoon today, including the Race for the Kids, Super Stocked 100 at the Sutherland Automotive Speedway. That coming up here in just a little bit. Also, Food Truck Wars continuing on today. The Saskatoon Berries still on the road. They return home on Monday, but as of last night with their win, they are postseason bound once again. Lots to talk about. The Saskatoon X is just around the corner. The 8 best days of summer. Josh Ross, Jade Eagleson, we're thrilled to be presenting them on the grandstand August 3rd and 5th. And there's some ways to win over at thebull.ca. Very busy afternoon that starts with Eric Church and

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4: 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They've got the Sweaty Goat Michael Phelps brand saunas. 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

Rhett Claus, Dean Brody with Hometown Heroes 92.9. The Bulls starting off with a way to win online. 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You can get registered right now by texting bingo to 306-938-2855. You'll be in for a chance to win a $100 gift card. So what'll happen is we will call people at random, and if we call you, you need to answer the phone by saying bingo. If you don't, we're just going to keep going down the line until somebody eventually answers the phone with bingo. And when they do, simple, they've won themselves a $100 gift card to City Center Bingo.

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16: I'm Lena Iraki with your Saskatoon weather. Today, sunny, hazy, and a high of 32. Tonight, increasing cloudiness, 30% chance of showers overnight with the risk of a thunderstorm. Hazy this evening, wind becoming southeast at 20 kilometers an hour this evening, and a low of 18. Tomorrow, clearing in the morning, wind northwest at 20 kilometers an hour in the morning and a high of 28.
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ranch hand in a pinch, man. Hotter than the red on the cattle brand. Cause she's a gold digger with a quick trigger. A cast iron skillet swinging lid flipper.

Jason Aldean, don't tell on me. 92.9 The Bull. It's Jackson along with you this afternoon down at the Sutherland Automotive Speedway. It is a very exciting afternoon as it is the Race for the Kids Super Stock 100. All the details on that coming up. Still time to get your tickets for that, by the way. Gates open at 3. Races begin at 5. More details coming up. Here's Morgan Wallen.

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8: I'm Lena Iraki with your Saskatoon weather. Today, sunny, hazy, and a high of 32. Tonight, increasing cloudiness, 30% chance of showers overnight with the risk of a thunderstorm. Hazy this evening, wind becoming southeast at 20 kilometers an hour this evening, and a low of 18. Tomorrow, clearing in the morning, wind northwest at 20 kilometers an hour in the morning and a high of 28.
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There's the James Barker Band on 92.9 The Bull. Jackson along with you. James Barker Band will be back in Saskatoon in September. Thrilled for the Canadian Country Music Association Awards. That is coming to Saskatoon on the 19th, SaskTel Center, along with the first wave of performers already announced. Still many more to come. Tennille Arts, Dean Brody, the Hunter Brothers, just heard the James Barker Band, Kelsey Kulick, Jess Moskaluk, a pair of Saskatchewan artists, the Reklaws, can't forget about Tennille Arts as well, another one, Owen Riegling, gonna be here in September. Here he is, Love, Hate, Love on The Bull.

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Cody, a man without a woman on 92.9 The Bull. How about those Saskatoon Berries coming out of the gate hot from the All-Star break on this road trip throughout Alberta? They're in Sylvan Lake tonight and tomorrow. 7:05 start tonight, 2:05 tomorrow afternoon. But the Berries almost sitting in a tie for first in the East Division. One more loss than Moose Jaw. Both of them have 32 wins, but the Berries have officially punched their ticket to the playoffs with a win over Fort McMurray last night. They are going to the playoffs. The Berries' next home game, we get to see them again. Feels like it's been a while. Coming up on Monday at Next Gen Patch Cairns Field. That is actually the rescheduled Bark in the Park game, so that will be exciting. They're going to get their dose of Medicine Hat Monday, Tuesday, Wednesday, all at home, the Berries, against the same opponent, Medicine Hat. But looking at the schedule, though, final game of the regular season on August 5th, that's against Moose Jaw, the last time that we play them in the regular season. Very well could be a game that determines first in the East Division. Moose Jaw hot as well, 14 wins in a row. Whew.

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16: I'm Lena Iraki with your Saskatoon weather.
2: Today, sunny, hazy, and a high of 32. Tonight, increasing cloudiness, 30% chance of showers overnight with the risk of a thunderstorm. Hazy this evening, wind becoming southeast at 20 kilometers an hour this evening, and a low of 18. Tomorrow, clearing in the morning, wind northwest at 20 kilometers an hour in the morning, and a high of 28.
16: 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Y'all ready?
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Ella Langley, Riley Green, You Look Like You Love Me on 92.9 The Bull. Focusing more on Riley Green, kind of in the news right now, thanks to Megan Maroney. She confirmed that the song Who Hurt You from her Cloud 9 album is indeed about Riley Green. Speculation online had been rampant for weeks. It was almost impossible to ignore, and Megan says that she intentionally made the reference an obvious one so fans could easily figure it out. She said you can Google it. It was that easy and obvious.

Taylor Swift, her newest song, going back to her country roots, featured on the new Toy Story 5, I Knew It, I Knew You, 92.9 The Bull. Hey, I'm still riding high from Zach Top's first ever stop in Saskatoon, first stop in Saskatchewan back on the 15th. You know, he played a couple of covers with Gordon Lightfoot and Alan Jackson. He had teased a while back that we can expect new music, probably in the form of an album, late 2026, early 27. Well, how about August 21st, two new songs of his coming out, Good Girls and Cowgirls, and Other Side of Hurting. Counting down those days, we'll stick with his classics for the meantime. I Never Lie on 92.9.

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20: I'm Lena Iraki with your Saskatoon weather.
2: Today, sunny, hazy, and a high of 32. Tonight, increasing cloudiness, 30% chance of showers overnight with the risk of a thunderstorm. Hazy this evening, wind becoming southeast at 20 kilometers an hour this evening, and a low of 18. Tomorrow, clearing in the morning, wind northwest at 20 kilometers an hour in the morning, and a high of 28. Back in
20: 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It's time for another bull ride.
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Kurt Bamford, Loaded Eyes on 92.9 The Bull. It's Jackson along with you. We're going to talk about the shows that we are thrilled to be presenting live on the grandstand at the Saskatoon X. Over on our Facebook page right now, though, two super passes are up for grabs that gets you in through the gate at the X and onto as many rides as you want all day long. Follow the instructions over on The Bull, and we are going to be selecting a winner on a Tuesday. Here's Sully Burrows.

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Caller thought about you. 92.9 The Bull, the 8 best days of summer kick off on Thursday, but we're looking ahead to Monday, August 3rd, when Josh Ross takes over the grandstand as well. Wednesday, August 5th, Jade Eagleson, both coming back to Saskatoon. We are thrilled. All the shows on the grandstand are free with general admission, but best seat premium tickets, Fan Zone Plus. 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Listen in all week long. You never know, we might have a pair or two kicking around to send you to the X and take in one of those amazing country shows on the grandstand. Here's Ella Langley, Be Her.

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12: Environment Canada has issued a heat warning for most of the west side of the province from Meadow Lake south to the U.S. border, north to Lake Diefenbaker, as well as southeast Saskatchewan. These areas include Regina and North Battleford. The Kindersley region is under an air quality warning as well. Otherwise, the Environment Canada forecast for Saskatoon and area. Tonight, increasing cloudiness, 30% chance of showers overnight with the risk of a thunderstorm, hazy this evening. Wind becoming southeast at 20 kilometers an hour this evening and a low of 18. Tomorrow, clearing in the morning, wind northwest at 20 kilometers an hour in the morning and a high of 28. Tomorrow night, clear, low 15. Monday, a mix of sun and cloud with a 30% chance of showers and a high of 28. For the Prince Albert region, today, sunny, hazy, wind becoming northwest at 20 kilometers an hour this afternoon and a high of 30. Tonight, clear this evening, then partly cloudy, 30% chance of showers and a risk of a thunderstorm overnight, hazy this evening and a low of 17. Tomorrow, mainly cloudy, 60% chance of showers in the afternoon with a risk of a thunderstorm and a high of 26. Tomorrow night, clearing, low 14. Monday, a mix of sun and cloud and a high of 26.
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Saskatchewan's own Kelsey Kulick, Cut Him Loose, 92.9 The Bull, also going to be here at the CCMAs in September. Jackson along with you, back over on our Facebook page, another contest, chance to win a Fringe Festival voucher. Follow the instructions, a voucher for two to any indoor theater show at the Fringe Festival this year. That is July 30th to August 8th. We're going to pick a winner on Monday. Follow the instructions there, and good luck.

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8: Environment Canada has issued a heat warning for most of the west side of the province from Meadow Lake south to the U.S. border, north to Lake Diefenbaker, as well as southeast Saskatchewan. These areas include Regina and North Battleford. The Kindersley region is under an air quality warning as well. Otherwise, the Environment Canada forecast for Saskatoon and area. Tonight, increasing cloudiness, 30% chance of showers overnight with the risk of a thunderstorm, hazy this evening, wind becoming southeast at 20 kilometers an hour this evening and a low of 18. Tomorrow, clearing in the morning, wind northwest at 20 kilometers an hour in the morning and a high of 28. Tomorrow night, clear, low 15. Monday, a mix of sun and cloud with a 30% chance of showers and a high of 28. For the Prince Albert region, today, sunny, hazy, wind becoming northwest at 20 kilometers an hour this afternoon and a high of 30. Tonight, clear this evening, then partly cloudy, 30% chance of showers and a risk of a thunderstorm overnight, hazy this evening and a low of 17. Tomorrow, mainly cloudy, 60% chance of showers in the afternoon with a risk of a thunderstorm and a high of 26. Tomorrow night, clearing, low 14. Monday, a mix of sun and cloud and a high of 26.
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17: Environment Canada has issued a heat warning for most of the west side of the province from Meadow Lake south to the U.S. border, north to Lake Diefenbaker, as well as southeast Saskatchewan. These areas include Regina and North Battleford. The Kindersley region is under an air quality warning as well. Otherwise, the Environment Canada forecast for Saskatoon and area. Tonight, increasing cloudiness, 30% chance of showers overnight with the risk of a thunderstorm, hazy this evening, wind becoming southeast at 20 kilometers an hour this evening and a low of 18. Tomorrow, clearing in the morning, wind northwest at 20 kilometers an hour in the morning and a high of 28. Tomorrow night, clear, low 15. Monday, a mix of sun and cloud with a 30% chance of showers and a high of 28. For the Prince Albert region, today, sunny, hazy, wind becoming northwest at 20 kilometers an hour this afternoon and a high of 30. Tonight, clear this evening, then partly cloudy, 30% chance of showers and a risk of a thunderstorm overnight, hazy this evening and a low of 17. Tomorrow, mainly cloudy, 60% chance of showers in the afternoon with a risk of a thunderstorm and a high of 26. Tomorrow night clearing, low 14. Monday, a mix of sun and cloud and a high of 26.
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Under the Influence. It's Tyler Joel Miller on 92.9 The Bull. That is going to wrap up my time. Have a great rest of your Saturday. Try to stay cool. Tomorrow afternoon, back in, and it is our weekend top 30 countdown. Who's going to take home that number one spot? Will it be Tyler Joel Miller, Kane Brown, Ella Langley, Morgan Wallen? Is probably a safe bet. We're just going to have to wait and see. We'll talk to you after lunch tomorrow. Here's High Valley Fools on 92.9 The Bull.

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